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Welcome to it. My name's Justin. 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

John Morgan, Once in a Mile on 103.3 Country, teasing new music. Looks like we're going to get another album very, very soon on the heels of his debut, Carolina Blue. It's Luke Combs, A Man Was Born.

0: 615-737-1033 is the text line, always open for you. Or find me on Instagram, Justin Off Air. Hey, my name's Justin. It's Josh Ross. And hate how you look.
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Tomorrow on the Jesse James Morning Show, they are back from their Labor Day vacation. They'll have tickets to go see Alison Krauss in Union Station. Right now, Thomas Rhett, Jordan Davis, Ain't a Bad Life on 103.3 Country. Didn't win.

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No, I got in here tonight and the mouse was stuck to the mouse pad. And I use a special mouse when I'm in here. Should I be concerned? Do I blame it on Jesse? 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I know it's not her sticky. 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

0: 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We believe here in Music City, you should hear more than 15 songs over and over. 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

Doesn't it feel so great that college football is back? 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

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We got a little pop-up with him this week. The only way in, though, 103.3country.com. We'll give you the instructions. Can't tell you more than that. You just got to RSVP at the website. All right? My name's Justin. It's Riley Green. Think as you drunk on 103.3 Country.

Jesse James Morning Show. They're back tomorrow morning. They've got a concert announcement for you. Then they got tickets for you as well. I know what it is. I can't tell you because if I do, I'll get yelled at by my boss. So tomorrow morning, Jesse James Morning Show. Be here.

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Shaboozy going to be at Ascend Amphitheater on September 18th. And guess what? We got tickets for you. You got to win them and you got to go somewhere. 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

Megan Maroney sat down with Willie Geist on Sunday to talk about her career. She revealed that she got hurt in cheerleading in high school, and then she had a lot of time to learn guitar. I got hurt in college during wrestling, and I went up on the radio. She's now a global superstar. A lot more talent than I do.

0: We believe there's a lot of music here in Nashville, Tennessee that needs to be heard. 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Thank you for giving us a chance.
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Jesse James Morning Show is back tomorrow morning after their Labor Day vacation. So what do they got for you? Tickets to go see Alison Krauss and Union Station at the Ryman and concert announcement. We'll have tickets for that concert as well. Can't tell you what it is right now, but it's a good one. It's tomorrow morning on the Jesse James Morning Show.

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You're in

Cody Loden, Drinks Can Drink, 103.3 Country. Don't sleep on Cody Loden. And now that one will be stuck in your head all day. This one, too. It's Chris Young. I didn't come here to leave.

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1: 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Jason Aldean is as well with his son Memphis. Memphis into Pokemon cards. 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Pulled one worth $10,000, which motivates me to go buy some cards at Target. 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

Emily Ann Roberts, Ian Munsick, Jack and Jill Daniels on 103.3 Country. Could be a Halloween costume. I did stop by Walmart the other day to look at costumes. I saw the couples ones. 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I saw a burrito and hot sauce one, though. That's pretty original, right?

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concert announcement tomorrow morning, Jesse James morning show. After the announcement, tickets for said show. So be here. Right now, Dalton Davis, Touch Tunes on 103.3 Country.

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A lot of great tributes to Dolly Parton this past weekend as the Vols won convincingly, to say the least. Of course, the new fourth quarter song, Tennessee Mountain Home. Just perfect. It's Morgan Wallen, TN, 103.3 Country. It's the

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I'm not saying everybody on the air is going to be on edge, but they might be. 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
1: Cody Johnson, Blame Texas on 103.3 Country. Whole lot of Texas happening. The big one this weekend, Texas takes on Ohio State Saturday night, but then the next day, NFL Sunday's back, so
2: I'm happy. No plans. Don't hit me up.
1: Ella Langley in Choosing Texas. Just when

where we come from. Family looks out for each other. Our boss is on us about getting more downloads on our new app. In fact, we had 3 meetings about it just last month. Put it on your phone today. Please put it on your phone today. And thanks for looking out.

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My name's Justin. It's 103.3 Country. Here with you until 5 a.m. 10 hours of me, 9 too many. They haven't kicked me off yet. It's Luke Combs. I'm back in the saddle.

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in the bottle, then we get back in the saddle, but we're also back in the football season. And I noticed something over the weekend. A new tailgating trend you may want to try. I got it for you after Luke Combs, then Dylan Scott. Here's Luke. I've been

0: an emotional support hot dog. That is what I had to get over the weekend. My name's Justin. It's the overnight ride. Blew a tire out here in Nashville via a pothole. Went to Costco to get said tire replaced. Had to buy all four new ones. So to soften the blow to my ego and soften the blow to my wallet, I got a $1.50 hot dog and soda combo from the cafe at Costco. And it kind of did soften the blow. But as I was eating it and waiting around, I had to eat slowly because it was going to take a while to replace all my tires. I had noticed something. Now, in Nashville over the weekend, if you're a college football fan, Ole Miss played Louisville here. Neutral site, Nissan Stadium where the Titans play. Big game. City is full. So I'm enjoying my hot dog slowly as I wait. And I notice a lot of Ole Miss fans are coming to Costco, specifically to the Costco cafe. And they all have the $1.50 hot dog soda combo. I went, that's weird. And they're only coming in to eat and then they're leaving. Like, we're cycling through people because I got time to kill. Are we tailgating games at Costco? They kind of have everything. This one sells beer. Are they coming in, getting their hot dog fix? Because there's not really a place to tailgate here in Nashville. Getting beer and then going to the game. This is genius. There's no cleanup. You don't have to satisfy everybody's needs because they have a full menu. And it's cheap. And it's delicious. The new trend in tailgating, which I saw with my own two eyes, is going to Costco before the game.
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Shaboozy, cowgirl on the overnight ride. Looks like Luke Combs, not the only country star getting back into trading cards. Jason Aldean and his son Memphis. Well, Memphis is into Pokemon, and Jason has tagged along with him. Got back into sports cards. Jason pulled a $10,000 card. Insane. She said.

Well, if you don't know, now you know. You probably do know. Favorite country stars on stage. There's a little monitor in front of them that has the lyrics to their songs on there in case they get lost. Co Wessel did something different this past weekend. Instead of the lyrics, he had college football on, specifically the LSU game. It's Co LL Langley jaded on the overnight ride.

Megan Maroney on Sunday Sit Down this past weekend with Willie Geist on today.com said she got injured in cheerleading and nothing better to do but learn guitar, got her heart broken. So her dad took her to Guitar Center and got her a tailor. And here we are, Megan, 6 months later on the overnight ride.

Boys Low Cash at it again. Chris and Preston. Red flag, green flag. Few things they say are green flags. 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And tequila shot before noon. When you're on vacation, there's truly no rules. It's new now from Low Cash. Talking about on the overnight ride.

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2: Hey, y'all. Guess what? 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I'm Justin from The Overnight Ride, and being up late and having a weird sleep schedule, I got to find the right coffee. 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

0: Will Goodwin, howdy on the overnight ride. My name's Justin. John Morgan celebrating this week. This one climbing into the top five on the charts. And celebration of that, it keeps leaking new music. So, new album on the way. John Morgan, Kid Myself on the overnight ride.
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Shane Prophet, back to his hilarious videos on Instagram, was shown a whole bunch of celebrities. Only knew a few. He knew Don Knotts. He knew John Wayne. And he knew Harry Styles. Shane Prophet might like One Direction. What do they call them? Directioners? I don't know. Shane Prophet, Long Live Country on the Overnight Ride.

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Will the beer be flying? I'm Justin. This is the Overnight Ride. A couple weeks ago, we know Luke Combs announced a brand new tour. Well, continuation of the My Kind of Saturday Night Tour. The thing is, Treaty Oak Revival is opening up for him on the tour. If you don't know who they are, they're great. They have a song called Boomtown where the entire crowd starts throwing beer. I don't know if this is going to happen during the upcoming tour, but a warning, you bought your tickets and you're going this spring. Bringing a poncho is not a bad idea. Just warning you. Luke, be by you on the Overnight Ride. Catalyze.

0: Okay, so it might be easy to win a Nobel Peace Prize. My name's Justin. It's the Overnight Ride. They released the finalists for this. And when I hear Nobel Peace Prize, I'm like, oh, the smartest people in the world. These are the smartest people in the world. I would never think of these experiments unless I had a few drinks in me, which these all kind of sound like. The scientists had a few drinks in them. And they were like, let's try this out. And I'm looking through the finalists. It is stories we've talked about over the last year of the show. Like, the scientist who studied soil and buried 1,000 identical pairs of underwear in 25 countries. Or the scientist who realized that cockroach milk has three times as much energy as cow's milk. Or the people who realized there's a perfect way to blow your nose. But the one on here we didn't cover, which leads me to believe they may have been drinking when they decided to test this. The scientists who theorized and experimented multiple attempts to design a splash-free urinal. I'm looking through this. All of those things sound like these guys became doctors. They were burnt out from being doctors, went to their local bar, had a few drinks, looked at each other and said, cockroach milk? Burying underwear in countries? Splash-free urinal? So, this upcoming weekend, hang out with your friends. Throw some crazy ideas out there, because you may actually win a Nobel Peace Prize.
1: We get you through the night, or the early morning, depending on your perspective. The Overnight Ride will be right back.
0: Hey, y'all. It's Justin from The Overnight Ride. I got a question for you. What's your grind? Is it driving truck across the country? Getting up early for that early shift you picked up? 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Maybe getting to the gym early to start your day off the right way. Or maybe you're one of the ones staying up all night trying to write the next big country hit. 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

We got Carrie Underwood doing Sunday Night Football. Now, Megan Maroney is the opening theme song for SEC Nation as college football is back. She said, I'm so excited to be singing this year's SEC Nation theme song. As always, go Dawgs. See, I'm not a Georgia fan, but when I hear people go Dawgs, I got to go. It's Megan Maroney, Medicine on the Overnight Ride.

0: Cody Johnson not only sings about being a cowboy, but he is legitimately a cowboy. For the third year in a row, the Cody Johnson Championship event, a five-day event that takes place in Belton, Texas, will be happening. The world's best ropers competing for the coveted champion title and, of course, a whole bunch of money. So here's a song about horses. It's Kojo, Horseback on the Overnight Ride.
1: He's a ranch hand in a pinch, man. Hotter than the red on the cattle brand. Cause she's a gold digger with a quick trigger. A cast iron skillet swinging lid flipper. Now he's a double wide on the county line.

0: Hey, y'all. Guess what? 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I'm Justin from the Overnight Ride, and being up late and having a weird sleep schedule, I got to find the right coffee. And I found it in Nashville Grind Coffee. 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

been 7 years since Rodney Atkins put out a new project. Back in May, he put out True South. And now we have this one. New now from Rodney Atkins. The years are short on the overnight ride. They go.

Not the only duet on the brand new Lauren Elena album, Stages. My name's Justin. This is The Overnight Ride. Of course, this one with Chase Matthew. But track number one, called Babies, Raising Babies, is with her brother Tyler. Here's All My Exes. It's Lauren Elena, Chase Matthew on The Overnight Ride. Another

They put these new mic screens on the microphones in here, so I have to sit back a little bit, but I'm not used to it. Just totally ripped open my gum while talking to you. So we're playing injured. I feel like a college football player. Football is back. I'm not going to go on the IR. Playing through pain. Here's Jason Aldean and Anytime Soon.

0: Whether it be in the garage after a couple beers, at a wedding, at a concert, at a football game, few things better than being with all your friends and singing a song you all know out loud. My name's Justin. This is the Overnight Ride. This past weekend, a very special one happened. Tennessee Volunteers football team, their fourth quarter song before the fourth quarter was Morgan Wallen's The Way I Talk. That was like middle of 2024. They had played it there since he had sold out the stadium. But now the Vols have switched to Dolly Parton. They now sing Tennessee Mountain Home before the fourth quarter. There's videos of it online. Truly special. Great way to honor Dolly. Of course, they have the stickers on their helmets. They had a little halftime show and pregame show. But before the fourth quarter, if you tune in this upcoming weekend to the Tennessee Volunteers, you'll hear some Dolly. You can sing it from your couch.
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0: Hey, y'all. Guess what? There is a new coffee in town. I'm Justin from the Overnight Ride, and being up late and having a weird sleep schedule, I got to find the right coffee. And I found it in Nashville Grind Coffee. 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

0: You know the school bus from the American Kids music video? Graffiti all over it. Kenny Chesney. I think someone tried to recreate it here in Nashville, and it's just behind like a chicken spot.
1: I know it's not the real one, but someone tried their hardest.
0: It's Kenny and Carry On the Overnight Ride. She was

Tyler Nance following in the steps of Ashley McBride and Miranda Lambert, where they put their awards in their bathroom. His gold record for this song is above his toilet. You are forced to look at it. As Tyler Nance keeps me sane on the overnight ride.

Hey, y'all. It's Justin from The Overnight Ride. I got a question for you. What's your grind? 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

Lainey Wilson, phone keys while it's on the overnight ride. She is back. 16th annual CMA Awards will be the host November 18th. First woman to solo host it twice. 2 years in a row. So good the first time, we're back again.

Always trying to find the positives in life. My name's Justin. This is the Overnight Ride. Blake Shelton, Gwen Stefani announced that their dog Betty had passed away. 18 years old, nearly two decades. Great run for a pup. Obviously thinking of Blake, but 18 years with the dog, very special.

Zach John King getting ready for his first headlining tour, but when he was out on the road with Morgan Wallen this past summer, pre-gaming the show, go-karts and ice baths. A little bit of play, a little bit of healing. ZJK, get to drinking on the overnight ride.

0: We've had Luke Bryan Corn Mazes. Last year we had Lainey Wilson. This year we are getting Dolly Parton Corn Mazes. I'm Justin. It's the overnight ride. The crazy part about this is they've been developing these designs for the past 3 years. And these are going to happen either way. But kind of a beautiful coincidence, 18 farms across the United States and Canada will feature Dolly Corn Maze designs. The Maze Incorporated says we are beyond humbled to honor Dolly's legacy, joining the world in mourning the passing of a true American treasure. Dolly's impact on the world and her love for farming is immeasurable. Now, here's the cool part about this. If you do attend one of these 18 corn mazes, you can find them all online. Portions of the proceeds, when you pay admission, will go to Dolly's Imagination Library, which, of course, donates books to kids for free. Over 300 million books have been donated, so you can have some fun, give back, and honor Dolly at the same time.
1: Be right back.
2: Third shifters and those that avoid the sun. Thank you for being part of our family. The Overnight Ride will be right back.
0: Hey, y'all. Guess what? There is a new coffee in town. I'm Justin from The Overnight Ride, and being up late and having a weird sleep schedule, I got to find the right coffee. And I found it in Nashville Grind Coffee. 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

0: It is a two-week process. 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
0: Before you host a holiday.
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0: Let's show people we don't live like this.

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He was asked, who is the better golfer, him or Tucker Wetmore? And he said, Tucker's never been bad at anything in his life. That's what friends say about friends. Here's Jacob and What Took You So Long.

Tucker Wetmore getting ready to go out on tour with Brooks and Dunn, which means over the next couple months, we're going to have some excellent, and I mean excellent, Tucker Wetmore social media comments of the night. So we'll do one right now in honor of that from Paris. She commented on his latest photo. Blessed my eyes for the week. Kissy face. Here's Tuck and Brunette.

0: I'm going to read you this number and it's going to blow your mind. My name's Justin. It's the Overnight Ride. A couple months ago here in Nashville, Alan Jackson performed his final concert. Last call, one more for the road. The finale. And everybody stopped by. Luke Combs, George Strait, Eric Church, Riley Green, Cody Johnson. Did I say George Strait? George Strait, Carrie Underwood, Lainey Wilson, whole bunch of people. Now, I believe it's still streaming on Peacock, the TV special. Will air by the end of this year. This is one night here in Nashville, Nissan Stadium, where the Titans play. Guess how much money? $34.729 million, which makes it the highest grossing concert in history. One night. Some people do two nights and they make that money. One night, Alan Jackson, money-wise, the biggest concert ever.
1: 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We'll be right back.
0: Hey, y'all. Guess what? There is a new coffee in town. I'm Justin from The Overnight Ride, and being up late and having a weird sleep schedule, I got to find the right coffee. And I found it in Nashville Grind Coffee. So Dave, the owner, stopped by to talk about it, sold me on it, said you got to try this if you're up at weird hours. 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It's a coffee that working people can feel good about. They go right through the red tape. There is no BS. 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It's coffee gone country and they live to grind.

bunch of Riley Green coming at us. My name's Justin. This is the Overnight Ride. Of course, The Voice is getting ready to kick off. He's locked in for two seasons. Promo tour for that show. Was asked what he looks for in a woman. Someone his mom and his dog likes, which will probably wind up as a song soon. Got to write a song about Carl the Cowboy Corgi. It's Riley and Think Is You Drunk.

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Good morning, good evening, whatever time of day it is for you. Always happy that you are here. My name is Justin. This is The Overnight Ride. Should I be concerned? I came into the studio. I went to use my mouse that I use on my special separate computer here. And the mouse was stuck to the mouse pad. It was hard to get off. I don't know what's going on. Other people use the studio. Do I send a memo out and call some people out?

0: Four tires, one hot dog, and a whole bunch of dread. Later, I am with you live on the air. My name's Justin. This is the Overnight Ride. At midnight this weekend, I'm driving home from dinner, and I blow a tire out. First tire blown ever. I've gotten nails in tires. I've had slow leaks. First time in my life, the thing just shredded on me. I had to pull over on the side of the highway. So I'm going home. And in Nashville, they're 65 and 40. I turn off of I-65 onto I-40, and I hear beep, beep, and my tire pressure thing goes off. I check it. It dropped a whole 20 PSI, and about 4 minutes later, there was zero PSI. So I have to pull over on this side of the road. The worst part is I am a half a mile from the parking lot here at work. If I would have made it, I would have left my car, dealt with it later. No, I'm on the side of the highway. So it's never happened to me before. Never had to change a tire. I'm like, all right, what do? I know I got a donut in the back. I go to get the donut. I take it out. I look at the tools that are provided in my Hyundai Sonata. They do not look sturdy. So I know in my insurance, I have roadside assistance. So I call. I'm like, oh, I don't want this guy to judge me. You know, I do know how to change a tire. I just don't feel safe on the side of the highway because people are blowing past me. And I know when the roadside comes, they put lights out. They put flares, etc., etc. But I still want to seem buff, seem like I'm prepared. So I call the guy, say, hey, stuck on the side of the road. Hurt my back last week. Not sure if I can jack my car up. There's a pause, and he goes, oh, the tools they give you to jack the car up are crap anyway. I'll be there in 20 minutes. Thank you to him. He put his lights on, put the flares out, saved my tire. The thing is, I didn't have to lie. I did it. Went to Costco the next day, had to buy four new tires, and got a $1.50 hot dog to make myself feel better.
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2: 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The Overnight Ride will be right back.
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Corey Kent, Empty Words, on the Overnight Ride. Brand new album out at the end of this month. Wednesday afternoon, I have a little special thing with him. Listen to some new music from the album. I'll report back. I won't record in my pocket. I feel like the record label might get mad at me. My name's Justin. It's Blake Whiten. And bet on that.

once again going viral from about 2 years ago is Zach Top and Ella Langley singing together, and now the internet is picking up steam on a possible collaboration between the two. We'll all welcome it. Here's Zach solo. It's South of Sanity. Blame.

0: on the U.S. Country Radio chart this week. 13th chart-topping hit at U.S. Country Radio. 14th overall. 13 as a solo artist. 14 counting collaborations. 13 years, 13 tracks. Swifties know the number 13 is very special, so something is coming. I'm falling into the Easter egg thing, but all the Swifties fall into. But I bring you the information.
1: 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We'll be right back.

0: Hey, y'all. It's Justin from The Overnight Ride. I got a question for you. What's your grind? 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

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This is the Overnight Ride. You know where to find me. Justin Off Air on Instagram. Call or text 615-737-1033. It's Hudson Westbrook. And painted you pretty.

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2: Hey, y'all. 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

0: It is a wonderment of science that I believe will never be figured out. I know how it goes. I mean, 3-day weekend. I mean, we just left here.
1: We did.
0: I mean, come on. I don't know how it goes so fast, man. The week creeps by. 3-day weekend, gone.
1: Gone. Goodbye.
0: Summer is pretty much officially gone, although it doesn't feel like it. I mean, a little bit. I don't want to get crazy and say, you know, let's get cold, because that's dumb. However, a little cooler.
1: Like 76.
0: Yeah, it's probably too low. Oh. Let's keep her in the low 80s. We'll be all right.
1: Okay,
0: listen,
1: okay. We
0: got to dig somebody out of the friend zone this morning, man. We got some tickets to be given away. Mullet's making news. Fact or crap in less than 25 minutes. Let's roll.

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1: 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It's time for the junk drawer.
0: Wow, this is pretty cool. We already know that coming up here on the 17th of September.
2: Yep. Yeah, wow. Yep.
0: All right, coming up here on the 17th, the airport authority is going to get together and discuss renaming the airport Dolly Parton International Airport. Meanwhile, American Airlines has renumbered a daily flight from Dallas to Nashville permanently. It was flight 1396, but now it will be permanently flight 925. I mean, that's kind of, yeah, it's a dumb little thing, but that's pretty cool.
2: It's awesome.
0: Flight 925, right? The change will happen on March 28th. Man, you can't do anything quick in the aviation world, can you?
2: Guess not.
0: March 28th to rename a flight?
2: Come on.
0: That seems like it would be like
2: one little change in
0: the system.
2: Starting
0: tomorrow.
2: Yeah.
0: We're going to put three different numbers in, but what do we know? So they wrote this whole thing up like it was a bad thing. And I don't know how it's a bad thing, because if you have a song that, you know, bosses don't want you to play at work because no one can concentrate because it's such a great song, isn't that a good thing?
2: Right.
0: That means it's a good song, right?
2: True.
0: Well, the Entertainment Industry Database, there's one of those I didn't even... Well, they did a study to see which songs you shouldn't be jamming to if you need to focus at work. You got work to do? Don't put these songs on.
2: Oh.
0: And Morgan Wallen's song, Smile, landed into the top spot. Now, that's a compliment, right?
2: Yeah.
0: Because it also says, sadly, his song, Just In Case, landed in the number two spot. What do you mean, sadly? Those are two songs that are so good, you can't concentrate on anything else
2: right,
0: while you're jamming out to them.
2: That's a good thing.
0: That's a great thing,
2: that's
0: right?
2: Awesome
0: so
2: thing.
0: So flip that around. Congrats to Morgan Wallen, right? Maybe next
2: time I'll think. Old Carrie Underwood showed off her rock chops. She covered Limp Bizkits.
0: Okay. I'm sorry, what?
2: Limp Bizkits. Break Stuff. Limp Bizkits.
0: You've never heard of Limp Bizkits?
2: No.
0: You never heard of Limp Bizkit?
2: Do I look like I've heard of Limp Bizkit?
0: Well, I mean, I would imagine because, you know, you are, what, going to be 26 years old and you do walk around every day in life, right?
2: Yeah, that's true.
0: Carrie is pretty notorious for, you know, getting into some... You never know what you're going to get when you get to a Carrie Underwood show. You do know you're going to walk out exhausted, though.
2: So true. So she covered these Limp Bizkit people, Break Stuff, but it's what she said before she started singing. She said, I love aggressive, angry music, but I also love Jesus, so I don't say the potty words. I
0: love
2: that.
0: She got to cover Limp Bizkit, and it says potty words. It that's awesome. Wow, Carrie. I mean, she's done it with Guns N' Roses a few times. She's done it with AC/DC a few times, but all right. Carrie Underwood, everybody. Hey, you're going to give a chance to win Factor Crab Guys less than 20 minutes.
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2: back to the Jesse James Show

Somehow, and I can't for the life of me figure out how, somehow she's still alive. And honestly, somehow not even that seriously hurt. When I tell you what happened to this woman over the weekend, you're probably going to think I'm lying. It is so absolutely crazy, guys. I'll give you details in just 3 minutes after Blake.

0: listen, guys, chance to win these tickets right here with some Fact or Crap less than 9 minutes from right now. So, her name is Holly Whiffen. Somehow, she is alive. Now, I know the answer to this question before I even asked, but I don't think we've ever talked about it. You've never jumped out of an airplane. You never would.
1: No, that's nice that you think I would.
0: I didn't. Remember how I said I knew the answer before I... I have done it twice. And one time was just under 10,000 feet, and one time was just over 11,000 feet. And the second time, we were up, we were above the clouds. We jumped through a little pile, group of clouds, and then poof, came up. It was incredible.
1: Ooh,
0: it was awesome.
1: What did it feel like?
0: It was...
1: the clouds.
0: Nothing.
1: Oh, never mind.
0: Nothing, but it's a trip when you're coming down and you're like right into the cloud and 2 seconds, boom, everything opens up like the sky blue. It was awesome. Anyway, back to Holly Whiffen. And the reason I say that is because Holly was skydiving with a group of skydivers. She's 35 years old. She's a dental therapist. I didn't know there was dental therapy.
1: Okay.
0: But whatever. She's a 35-year-old dental therapist, Holly is. She jumped out of that airplane with that skydiving group at 12,000 feet.
1: Okay.
0: 12,000 feet. Now, a mile is like 5,000 feet. So we're 2.5 miles in the sky, guys.
1: Ooh.
0: Okay.
1: Ooh. Okay.
0: Another skydiver's leg, remember I said there was a group. Another skydiver's leg hit her in the head before she could pull, before she could deploy the chute. No chute. The whole way down, 12,000 feet for Holly Whiffen, the 35-year-old dental therapist.
1: Uh-uh.
0: A 12,000-foot free fall.
2: Free.
0: With no chute. There's no way you survive that,
1: no
0: right?
1: No way.
0: I mean, you're 2.5 miles in the sky.
1: Oh?
0: Holly landed in a tree, woke up on the ground with a broken leg, a fractured vertebrae, and bruising, survived the fall despite her chute never opening.
1: Golly.
0: 12,000 feet into a tree onto the ground, broken leg, fractured vertebrae.
1: Yeah, this is why you don't do
0: She's
1: that.
0: She's going to walk away from that.
1: Mm.
0: No, I mean, that was a freak accident. That's like why, you know, hey, there was a plane crash over the weekend, so are you never going to fly again?
1: That's true. Okay, that's true.
0: I mean, I would never say, even if you're afraid of heights, and this is probably the wrong time to bring it up after that story, but even if you're afraid of heights, somehow that doesn't matter because the adrenaline overtakes you when you skydive.
1: Oh, does it?
0: I would recommend it.
1: Okay,
0: I would recommend it, guys, but she somehow survived.

All right, guys, let's get you caller 13, 615-737-1033. You're caller 13, we got some tickets to give away. We're going to play some Fact or Crap after Jordan. Good luck.

0: Hey, listen, remember a minute ago I told you about the woman who was skydiving over the weekend and fell 12,000 feet with no chute? It wouldn't open.
1: Right.
0: And she's still alive.
1: Right.
0: And going to remake a full recovery. She had a better weekend than our mullet.
1: Oh.
0: And mullet's making news. Okay?
1: Oh, that says a lot.
0: I can't believe it happened again, but it happened again. It's going to be a little hard to hear. So, you know, finish up that bagel real quick.
2: Tell me lies, tell me sweet little lies.
0: All right, good morning, Tyler. What's going on, man?
3: How's it going?
0: So far, so good, buddy. How about you?
3: Not bad. It's Tuesday already.
0: That is that, right? At least it's a short week, right? All right, listen, Tyler, here we go, man. We're going to play some Fact or Crap. Grunt is giving me five headlines. You have to be right 3 out of the 5 times on whether or not these headlines are fact or crap, okay?
3: All right.
0: You get stuck, you can use producer Monty for help at just one time. Sound good?
3: Sound good.
0: All right. You know what else I just thought of since we were talking about short week? It's going to make it seem even shorter. The NFL season starts tomorrow night, remember?
1: On a Wednesday?
0: First, remember? Seattle.
1: That's right.
0: It's the Super Bowl rematch on a Wednesday night.
1: But that's exciting, isn't it?
0: Nah. All right, listen. Here we go, Tyler. The Nobel Prize for Chemistry goes to a study that found cockroach milk has triple the energy content of dairy milk. The Nobel Prize for Chemistry goes to a study that found cockroach milk has triple the energy content of dairy milk. Would that be fact or crap?
3: I'm going to go crap on that.
0: I'm sorry, that's fact.
1: Oh.
3: What?
0: Yeah, cockroach milk.
1: Yum.
0: I mean, you know, I guess cockroaches can be milked. I got nipples, Spocker. Can you milk me?
1: Oh.
0: The movie?
1: Yeah, I do know that reference. Right. Yeah.
0: That's incredible that you know.
1: I know. I should get the Nobel Prize.
0: I'm actually proud of you.
1: I know.
0: All right, listen. You think you should get the Nobel Prize over the person that figured out that cockroaches can be milked?
1: Yeah.
0: All right, listen, Tyler, here we go. Headline number 2. Meta announces new safe Instagram with no pictures or videos allowed. Fact or crap?
3: I'm going to go to Monty on that one.
1: There's no way. That's all Instagram is photos and videos. So no, that's crap. A load of crap.
0: She's going crap. Not just crap, a load.
1: A load.
3: All right, I'll go with Monty.
0: All right, and that's right. Woo! That's right. Although that seemed kind of be where we're headed.
1: It does.
0: I mean, they just had to pay like $17 billion.
1: True.
0: All right, you're on the board, Tyler. Here we go. Man raises 400 ostriches. Ostriches.
1: Ostriches?
0: To eat after becoming allergic to red meat due to a tick bite. Man raises 400 ostriches to eat after becoming allergic to red meat due to a tick bite. Would that be fact or crap?

0: 100 gallons.
1: Yeah, Factor crap.
2: Sounds like Breaking Bad. Where's our fact?
1: Hang on, Tyler. Breaking Bad is a TV show.
3: I do know that. Okay. I have not watched.
1: You're going fact on that?
2: Yep.
1: That's right. That's right. All right, buddy. You did it. Man, they're getting more and more creative, aren't they?
3: Yikes. They are.
1: All right, listen, Tyler. Allison Krause in Union Station at the Ryman. You're going with us. Hang on, man.
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0: Hey, y'all. Guess what? 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

0: are mullets in mullets making news. Now, granted, there's a couple pieces missing in the story here, okay? But he definitely is our mullet. He's a New York City worker, okay? He recently opened up a porta potty and found a man with his entire body inside the toilet of the porta potty. Now, if I got to remind you, that's the second time in about a month.
1: Yes, right? What?
0: This guy's whole body. But it's going to get worse, okay? The man was drinking from a portable hand washing station outside the porta potties.
1: Yeah.
0: You've seen those, right?
1: Yeah.
0: You know what the water is? The water just keeps going. It's recirculated.
1: From the city? It is not
0: filtered.
1: From the city?
0: You're washing your hands with the same water the other people before you were washing. The water just recycles itself.
1: You're kidding.
0: No.
1: I did not know that.
0: No. And nobody warned this guy that the water recycled itself until some lady behind him goes, sir, that's just recycling itself water. You're drinking water that thousands of people have washed their hands in. See, he's doing the same thing you're doing. He is told that. Well, he immediately feels he needs to vomit.
1: That's fair.
0: So he has to wait, though, for somebody to get out of a porta potty because they're all full. So now how many levels of yuck is this?
1: Oh, so many.
0: Somebody finally comes out. He runs into the porta potty. He's got to throw up. Okay? Put a little asterisk right there for me. Okay?
1: Okay.
0: So when nobody sees him come out for a while, the workers check on him. They find him inside the toilet part of the porta potty, unable to get out.
1: What?
0: They all help him. They cut away a little bit of the toilet, and he's able to climb out with some help. Side note, he left his shoes behind inside the toilet, so his shoes didn't make it out, but he did.
1: Okay, Cinderella, that's insane. Oh, my gosh.
0: Let me just take you back a quick second. As if all of this wasn't bad enough, if he had to throw up in that porta potty.
1: Oh, Jesse.
0: And ended up inside.
1: I.
0: You know he went in head first, right? Oh.

0: that fell 12,000 feet without a parachute still had a better weekend, right? Yeah.
1: Jesse James in the morning.
2: We warned you.
1: Yeah, we warned you this was going to happen.

0: him a heads up, everybody. All right, come on. Who's checking in?
1: Rila said, you can't fix stupid.
0: That's for sure.
1: And Alaska Teresa said, good morning to the best radio show. Normally, I don't tune in for another 20 minutes, but I start taking my dog on a run at 4:30. I hate it. He loves it.
0: All right, run some extra for us, would you?
1: Would, yeah, that would be nice.
0: Are you having the hiccups over there?
1: Was it
0: the mullet's making
1: and
0: news?
1: It was the story, and I started, you know, having reflex, and now...
0: All right, who else you got over there?
1: We got Forrest. We also have Trucker Stacy and Courtney.
0: All right, what's up, guys? Thanks so much for being here. Appreciate you.
1: Oh, sorry.
0: All right, enough.

0: of a three-peat. Three in a row, but it's the wrong side. If we lose today, that's three losses in a row for the friend zone. However, Grunt tells me it's a female. We're going to try to dig out of the friend zone. We always have much better luck when we're trying to get women out of the friend zone.
1: Okay.
0: Those guys are simple. You know what I mean?
1: Okay.
0: Somebody likes me? Yes. Well, we're going to find out. Can we get her out of the friend zone, guys? We'll do it in 15 minutes.

0: Monday. Here's what's trending.
1: Well, the Lindsey Clancy murder trial ended without a verdict after 7 days of deliberations last week that left prosecutors to decide whether to put the Massachusetts mother on trial again for the deaths of her three young children. With the mistrial now declared, she remains charged with murder and is expected to remain in a psychiatric hospital while the criminal case is unresolved. Came down to one juror, one man on the jury that wouldn't budge. They even took it to the Massachusetts Supreme Court to try to get him removed from the jury. So. Now, if you are, again, football starts tomorrow. Remember, Wednesday night, first time ever, right? If you are not a fan of all the goofy rules for the last few years in the NFL, the changes and everything, well, buckle up, because NFL Commissioner Roger Goodell has agreed to a new 4-year contract.
2: Ooh.
1: Yeah, another contract extensions. Financial terms have not been released yet. Just to give you an idea of how much money is involved in and around the NFL, his salary, the NFL commissioner, back in the 2019-2020 season, and by the way, this is the fifth time he's been extended. His salary, what do you think he makes a year? And this was 6 years ago, so it's much more than this now. Fifth time he's been extended.
2: I would say 50 mil 60 years ago.
1: $63.9 million 6 years ago.
2: Okay. Wow.
1: Now, NFL owners have seen the value of their team skyrocket since he's taken over, though. Like the Minnesota Vikings were the last team to sell before he took over. And they sold for $600 million before Roger Goodell took over. Last year, the Seahawks were sold for $9.612 billion.
2: What?
1: Yeah.
2: So
1: the shocking thing is that somebody would pay $600 million for the Minnesota Vikings.
2: I mean, sorry, hey, it's a deal.
1: Personal. Yes, I'm sorry. I wanna hear it. Speaking of money, man, this is getting insane. Remember last week we told you that the Detroit Lions signed some 14-year-old kid. Yeah. Gave him, what was it? Was it $2 million or $4
2: million? I think it was
1: $4. $4 million signing bonus on a handshake because it's illegal. So he can change his mind anytime he wants to, but he's got $4 million in a handshake deal that he's going to end up playing for the Detroit Tigers.
2: Right. Lions.
1: No.
2: The Lions or
1: the
2: Tigers?
1: Tigers, the baseball.
2: Or Bear, I don't know.
1: Tiger Woods, his high school son, signed a multi-million-dollar endorsement deal with TaylorMade. Tiger's son is 17. His name is Charlie. Signed him to a $3 million endorsement deal. He's 17. He's ranked number 306 in the American Junior Golf Association standings. Yeah. But his last name is Woods.
2: Uh-huh.
1: He has committed to Florida State for the 27-28 academic year. And signed a $3 million endorsement deal.
2: What a lucky boy.
1: Yeah, well, listen. See if we can make her a lucky girl.
2: Uh-huh.
1: We're going to try and dig her out of the friend zone next.
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3: Hey, y'all. Guess what? 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I'm Justin from The Overnight Ride, and being up late and having a weird sleep schedule, I got to find the right coffee. 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

0: come on. You ready for this? We got, we don't get this one. It's three losses in a row.
1: Yeah.
0: And then we think we probably got to rethink some things. All right. Come on.
2: Cause I got friends who won't date me.
0: Sarah, let's hear about this Logan guy.
3: Okay. So I was at a restaurant for my friend's birthday a couple of weeks ago, and this guy, Logan, was our server, and he was just super hot, and all of us ladies thought he was, and I've just gotten out of a pretty, I guess I can't say it on the radio, a pretty bad 2-year relationship.
0: All right.
3: I wasted 2 years of my life, and I was like being a little bit more aggressive than usual on letting this this guy know that I thought he was hot. Also, he was giving us free drinks. And I'm going to say maybe even a little specifically, a little bit more me, but again, maybe it was the free drinks that led me to that perception. But all of my friends were like, he's hot, and they all thought he was totally into me.
0: And they were telling you that he's into you?
3: Well, yeah. I thought it was enough for me to, again, I feel like aggressively show that I was like into him and actually leave him my number on a napkin and just told him to text me. And he actually, well, that, and he would like wink at me every time he passed the table. But again, like, I don't know how much of it was the free drinks and how much it was me just thinking this guy's hot and, you know, it'd be so great. It's to completely forget the past 2 years.
0: Hang on, Sarah. Let me see if I got everything here. You got a hot waiter. You're all at the table. Everybody thinks he's hot. You write your phone number down. You give it to him on a napkin. He's winking at you.
3: Well, actually, no, it wasn't even the napkin. It was the receipt. He actually texted. He flirted with me. I was really excited because he texted me, and we had been having this cute little like back and forth for a couple weeks, but it like ran cold all of a sudden, and I don't really know what happened.
0: Wow, he started ghosting you.
3: Yeah, and I'm actually concerned because I've had a sneaking suspicion that one of the girls that was also at my friend's party, she's kind of, you know, a friend of a friend, I know that she was really into Logan also. I'm my spidey senses are just thinking that maybe she moved in a little more aggressively, and
0: this was somebody that was at the original party, you think maybe moved in.
3: I do, because I mean, one, she kind of has a reputation for doing that, and two, I just have this hunch that that's the reason why.
0: How many times have you texted this Logan guy without a response?
3: Like 4 or 5 times.
0: Okay.
3: Yeah.
0: All right. Well, Sarah, go ahead, Grunt. We're going to give this Logan guy a call. I just need you quiet on the phone while we call him, okay?
3: Okay.
4: Hello?
0: Hey, we are looking for a Logan.
4: Yeah, you got him. Who's this?
0: Logan, my name is Jesse. That is producer Monty.
1: Hey.
0: That's Grunt over there. This is the Jesse James Morning Show, Logan. We are live on the radio. Is it cool if we talk to you on the radio?
4: Yeah, I guess. Would I win something?
0: Well, maybe, Logan. Are you a single guy?
4: Yeah.
0: Perfect.
4: I am.
0: Logan, the reason we're calling is because there is somebody out there that has a massive thing for you, and they're too afraid to tell you, so they're coming through us to try to get them out of the friend zone with you live on the radio.
4: Oh.
0: So, Logan, anybody you know that would maybe try to call a radio station to get out of the friend zone with you?
4: You know, I do actually think I might know who it is.
0: Really?
4: Yeah. Yeah.
0: Does this person's name start with an S?
4: Yeah, it does. It's Sarah, right?
0: It is Sarah.
4: Yeah, I told you. I knew it.
0: Okay. I understand things were super flirty with Sarah, and they've since gone cold.
4: Yeah.
0: What?
4: Yeah, they were flirty, actually.
0: What happened? Was it the other girl that moved in?
4: The other girl? What are you talking about?
0: Okay, what happened, Logan?
4: You know, okay, yeah, she's we've been flirting, and she came in to the place that I work.
0: Yeah.
4: She was pretty good looking, but after we were texting for a while, I looked her up on socials, and I noticed that she's got a kid. She's like 5 or 6 years old. I'm sorry, it kind of makes me feel like a bad guy, but I just, I'm not really interested in that.
0: Oh.
4: You know what I mean?
0: So you saw the kid and you're like, I can't do this.
4: Yeah. And it's not, I don't want to make it sound like she hid it from me. We just never talked about it.
0: Okay. You know? And you're just not into kids.
4: I've been down that road before. I was dating a lady who was a little older than me for a while, and she had a couple kids, and it was,
0: not your thing.
4: No. But I mean, like I said, she's seriously, she's beautiful and she's great to talk to, but that's just not.
0: Okay, Logan. All right. Hang on one quick second. Hey, Sarah.
1: Hi.
0: Logan.
4: Oh.
0: Sarah has been on the phone the whole time. We were obviously hoping for a different outcome.
1: Right. Yeah. Well,
4: hey, Sarah. Look, I'm sorry that I didn't tell you that earlier. I shouldn't have just. Yeah, I shouldn't have just ghosted, but it's hard to talk about. I don't know.
1: No, I mean, I understand, and yeah, I mean, now that I know the reason, I'm totally fine with it. You know, I'm a mom, and that means that I do not have time to waste. I do not have time to play games.
0: Listen, Sarah, sorry, it's not going to work. Logan, sorry to bug you guys.
2: Because I got friends who won't date me.
5: Jesse James in the morning. Thanks for waking up with the Jesse James Morning Show.

0: Well, three losses in a row. What do you got over there?
1: Matt said, well, let's all agree that could have been worse.
0: Really? Okay.
1: I don't really know how. Angela said, that sucked for her, but I think it's hilarious how they continue a conversation with each other on the radio. That is true. And then Chris said, I think y'all should have a married couple call to get a win.
0: Take the easy layup.
1: Yeah.
0: All right. No, all right. We'll try again on Thursday, huh?

0: intended.
1: Well, she swears she wasn't snooping. Is that right, Grunt? But she found something her husband shouldn't have had.
2: Oh.
1: Yeah, now she's wondering what to do. So she needs some advice, guys. Out of one fire into the next, right? We're going to get her on here, find out what's going on, look for your advice in just 3 minutes.

0: right, guys, remember, it's a short week, right? Short week, short week.
1: Yeah.
0: All right, come on. Now, hang on. We got a problem. What's your name?
2: Hi, it's Veronica.
0: Okay. What's going on, Veronica? What can we help you with?
2: So, me and my husband got new insurance cards. You know how you get them every so often? I decided to put his in his wallet for him because I opened up the letter. And he had extra cash in his wallet that he's been hiding from me. And he hasn't been telling me about it. So I don't know what to do, if I would be a jerk to talk to him about it or take it or what, but I don't know what to do.
0: Okay, and you mentioned to Grunt that it was a lot of money, but you're not sure if you want to...

0: Hey, y'all. It's Justin from The Overnight Ride. I got a question for you. 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

0: right, so she says she got insurance cards in the mail, opened up the envelope, wanted to put her husband's insurance card in his wallet, opened up his wallet, found a pretty good amount of money in there, cash money.
1: Cash money.
0: She's like, why is he hiding money? Do I call him on this? Is he going to think I'm snooping? Do I trust him? You know what I mean? 615-737-1033. Did I leave anything out?
1: No, I think that's it.
0: All right, what do you got?
1: Brittany said he could be saving for a vacation or something for her. She can ask about it, but it's not something to start a big fight over.
0: You know, maybe there's a surprise. Don't ruin the surprise.
1: I know. Joe said the husband could be holding it for a friend, or he might have sold something.
0: I like that. No, honey, I'm hanging out. It's for a friend. Not my money. All right, thanks for hanging. What's your name?
2: Laquita.
0: Laquita, what are you thinking?
2: I've been married 27 years, and both of us put money back. It's not to hide it. It's just to have it. I don't think it's a problem.
0: I got you. Appreciate you. Thank you. Thank you for hanging. What's your name?
3: Mackenzie.
0: All right, what do you think, Mackenzie?
3: If it were I and my husband was not a contractor, and all of a sudden we had a large lump sum laying on our counter, I would definitely just be transparent and be like, listen, you know I like to clean, and I just so happened to stumble upon your wallet, and you have a lot of money. So is that for our savings, emergency fund?
0: Yeah, start talking, buddy.
3: Yeah, a man's brain, and I will admit, oh, I love to go shopping at Target, but that's their first reaction is, she's going to blow it, I'm sure. And so they're very protective over what
0: they want. Wow. Okay. All right. Appreciate you. Thank you. Thank you for hanging. What's your name?
4: Hey, it's Kyle.
0: All right, Kyle, bring it.
4: In my life, I think it's easier to spend money if it's on a credit card, but harder to spend on if it's in cash.
0: Yeah.
4: Maybe he's just saving a little bit of extra money, maybe right. Thinking yeah. About getting a gift. I don't know. To me, like, I have like $300 in my wallet.
0: Hang on. I like that. Maybe he's just got that cash because he's buying her a gift.
4: Yeah.
0: Okay.
4: So I don't know. Like, to me, I got like $300 in my wallet. Just, it's harder to spend cash than cards. So
0: hang on a minute. You got $300 cash on you right now?
4: Yeah.
0: How old are you?
4: I'm 25.
0: Single?
4: Yep.
0: Producer Monty's lighting up. Are you tall?
4: It's kind of in the middle. I'm not single.
0: How tall are you, man?
4: I'm 6'2".
0: 6'2"? You drive a truck?
4: No.
0: Consider getting a truck?
4: Yes.
0: You got a big Adams? You like big Adams
1: stop
0: apple?
1: It.
0: You got a protruding Adams apple?
4: No.
0: Ah, well, I mean, maybe no.
1: Stop, Jesse.

0: list in our social dilemma. Let's see if we can get a wrap on this. What do you got?
1: Jenica said, or he just doesn't trust the government or banks anymore.
0: Yes, there's something to that.
1: So, and then Luke said, oh, yeah, I'm married, and that's pretty normal. I'd say because she'll take every little dollar I ever make. So, yeah, we got to have her own little cash money just for ourselves.
0: Yeah, well, that's one of the reasons they put those secret little compartments in the wallet,
1: exactly.
0: Guys, right? All right, come on, let's get the last word. It's Janice. What do you think?
2: The dude definitely has a right to live. You shouldn't go in anybody's wallet. And there's no such thing as extra cash. It's just cash. Not extra.
0: You can never have enough money.
2: Exactly. And I know, like me, I'll take out maybe $200, you know what I mean? And that's my money to just whatever with, so I won't overspend. Because sometimes you can overspend, use that card, you don't feel it. But when you got to dole out, like, the cash with your hand and you pass it and you see it disappearing, it's a different kind of feeling. And I know that works for some people to help them stop overspending. So she needs to mind her damn business.
0: That is true. When it's actually cash, it hurts a little bit more than just flipping a card out.
2: Oh, yeah. And nosy.
0: Hey, we appreciate you. Thank you.
2: Thank you. You're welcome. Just

0: Listen, we got these Corey Kent tickets right here, so we might as well give those away, huh?
1: Yeah, might as well.
0: Might as well. We'll play some Fact or Crap here in less than 25 minutes. We're going to open up the junk drawer coming up here in just 3 minutes, guys. Carrie Underwood did it again, huh?

0: Okay, quick side note. Are you cuddled up over there with a jacket on, blowing into your hands and rubbing them together like you're someplace where it's like 5 degrees right now and no fire?
1: Oh, my God. That's so dramatic.
0: That's what you're doing right now. I would never do that. That's exactly what you just did.
1: Oh.
0: Sitting next to the heater I got you that you won't plug in. Welcome to my life, people.
2: Time to open the junk drawer.
0: This is pretty cool. Now, we know that coming up here on the 17th, the Nashville Airport Authority is set to meet on whether or not they're going to rename that airport to the Dolly Parton Airport. That's a slam dunk for me, and I believe that will probably happen. Now, before that happens, American Airlines has renumbered their daily flight from Dallas to Nashville. It was flight 1396. Now it's flight 925.
1: Oh.
0: 925. That's pretty cool.
1: Love
0: I mean, a little
1: that.
0: Thing. Pretty cool. The change will happen on March 28th. So, boy, their government moving at light speed there.
1: For real.
0: Just to change the flight number, you got to wait till March
1: 28th. Hmm.
0: Yowza. All right. I'm confused on this. The Entertainment Industry Database did a study, and they say the worst song to listen to if you're trying to get productivity at work, if you're trying to get work done, the worst song to listen to from their study is Morgan Wallen's song Smile.
1: Huh?
0: Now that landed in the top spot. And they write, sadly, his song Just In Case landed in the number two spot. Now, how is that sadly? Because it's written like that's a bad thing. And if I'm Morgan Wallen, I'm going to celebrate that.
1: Right?
0: The top two songs that you're not going to get any work done because they're so good.
1: Because they're so good.
0: Belong
1: yeah.
0: to Morgan Wallen. I'm going to, that's a badge of honor, right?
1: Yeah.
0: Way to go, Morgan.
3: Maybe next time
1: ooh, Carrie Underwood is showing off her rock chops again. This time she covered Limp Bizkit's Break Stuff.
0: Biscuit.
1: Okay. Bizkit. Break Stuff.
0: Limp Bizkit.
1: I hate that word.
0: You hate the word
1: limp,
0: biscuit?
1: Limp. Anyway.
0: Wow,
1: limp
0: there's got to be a story there.
1: Oh, but it's what she said before she what did. She said, I love aggressive, angry music, but I also love Jesus, so I don't say the potty words.
0: That's awesome.
1: Amen.
0: And then she did Limp Bizkit.
1: Limp Bizkit.
0: Yeah.
1: Is
0: Carrie Underwood doing Limp Bizkit. Now, I love it. You know, if you're going to go to a Carrie Underwood concert, man, that's going to be awesome. And you are going to leave exhausted, right?
1: Yeah.
0: Hey, we're going to give you a chance to win these tickets right here. Corey Kent tickets, less than 20 minutes.
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4: Hey, y'all. 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

0: It's here. By it, I mean the future. You don't even need a pilot's license for this thing. I mean, I want one. I don't want anybody else to have one, but I want one. I'll never be able to afford it. Cost over 800 grand.
1: Oh.
0: But they're here, guys. They're here. I'm going to give you details in 3 minutes. This may freak you out.

0: to play some Fact or Crap here, guys, in less than 7 minutes for your chance to win these tickets, okay? But I'm hoping I'm pronouncing this right, but the Volonaut. The Volonaut. It's V-O-L-O-N-A-U-T. Volonaut.
1: Volonaut, yeah.
0: Air bike.
1: Oh.
0: The Volonaut air bike is a real-life flying motorcycle with a launch price of $880,000. The single-seat aircraft uses jet propulsion. It can take off and land vertically, straight up, straight down. It only weighs 66 pounds, and it's been compared to a speeder bike from Star Wars.
1: Ooh!
0: Its top speed has to be capped at 63 miles an hour.
1: Ooh.
0: That complies with the Federal Aviation Administration, the ultralight regulations. So, it's a go.
1: Wait, this is awesome.
0: Buyers will not need a traditional pilot's license to fly it because it's capped at 63 miles per hour.
1: I wonder how high it can go.
0: I don't know, but it will take exactly 30 seconds for somebody to figure out how to take the governor off it or whatever and make it faster, of course.
1: Yeah.
0: But,
1: I want one.
0: Ooh. Yeah, no, God, no.
1: Are yes.
0: You, oh, my Lord, are you kidding?
1: I want to whip in here on that thing.
0: How?
1: Is there signals? Like, do you have to sit at the light? Do you have to sit at the light?
0: I've seen you drive. That would be awful. That's what I'm saying. I don't know. See, they got cars now. They have these now. How are they going to regulate this in the sky?
1: Like you just said. Yeah. Is there a four-way stop? Like,
0: exactly. Is it just going to be the Wild West? I mean, I'm kind of bound for that. But is it just going to be the Wild West? Or...
1: Do you have to wear a helmet? I mean, I have so many questions.
0: Exactly. And none of these questions are being answered. They're not ready for this. But all these... They're here. These things are here. If I had $880,000 in my, pocket, I could buy this thing right now. And I'd be flying into work tomorrow.
1: I think you should get one for the crew.
0: Oh, that would be awesome.
1: Wouldn't that be awesome?
0: A Jesse James Morning Show Volonaut air bike?
1: Oh, come on.
0: Allison, are you listening?
1: For real.
0: Allison, but I just don't understand. I mean, in our future, is there going to be like floating lanes and floating...
1: That
0: you can see, like, what do you call that? Like, without a screen, they're just there.
1: Like
0: virtual,
1: like
0: virtual stop signs, virtual stop lights.
1: Okay. This virtual is freaky exit. To think about.
0: It's here though, is what I'm saying.
1: Oh
0: yeah.
1: Well, all I know is I want one.
0: I know. Me too.
1: Vroom, vroom.
0: Yeah. Listen, chance to win, guys. We're going to give it to you here after you digest that. All right, we'll play Fact or Crap in less than 3 minutes.

0: Moving on.
1: All right, listen, I'm going to give you a heads up. Mullet's making news in less than 15 minutes might be a little hard to hear this morning. All right, is that a good enough warning? Are we far enough out?
2: That's not good enough.
1: It's not?
2: No, nothing is.
1: Our mullet, yeah, mullet's making news. We'll do that in 15 minutes. Tell me lies, tell me sweet little lies. Hey, what's going on, Amanda?
3: Oh, just headed to work.
1: All right, remember, it's Tuesday. Short week, right?
3: Short week, that's right.
1: All right, focus on that. Now, Amanda, we're going to give you a chance to win these tickets here with some fact or crap. Grunt has given me five headlines. Amanda, okay. You have to be right 3 out of the 5 times on whether or not these headlines are fact or crap, all right?
3: All right.
1: And Amanda, we even give you a lifeline. You can use producer Monty for help, but only one time, okay?
3: Got it, okay.
1: All right, let's see if we can get you these tickets. Now, the Nobel Prize for Chemistry goes to study that found cockroach milk has triple the energy content of dairy milk. Cockroach milk. Would that be fact or crap, Amanda?
3: Fact.
1: Fact is right. Fact is right. Yeah, they got a Nobel Prize for that. Somebody figured out that cockroaches can be milked.
2: Milkroach.
3: Yeah.
1: I mean.
2: Okay.
1: Who's the first person? I always wonder, you know, because we have who's the first person that even figured out milk came out of a cow? I mean, that's a weird thing. I mean, what were you doing down there, dude? I mean,
2: they just step on the cockroach and out milk?
1: Well, let's go with that.
2: Okay.
1: All right, listen, Amanda, you're on the board. Here we go. Meta announces new safe Instagram with no pictures or videos allowed. Fact or crap?
3: Meta, no face. I would say crap.
1: You want to say crap?
3: Meta's like, yeah, I think so.
1: And that's right, too. Look at you. Kind of where they're headed, though. I mean, man, they had to pay like $17 billion in settlements and stuff. All right, yes. So look at you. No help or anything. Amanda's only one away from these tickets right here.
3: Yay!
1: All right, man raises 400 ostriches. Ostriches. Is that
2: Yeah, with a G.
1: Oh. No. Man raises 400 ostriches to eat after becoming allergic to red meat due to a tick bite. Fact or crap?
3: I'm going to say fact.
1: You going to lock in fact on that? Man raising 400 ostriches to eat?
3: I think so. Oh, my gosh. I don't know.
1: Amanda, Amanda, have you ever had ostrich?
3: No.
1: You think it's like, tastes like a gyro, maybe? Like?
2: Well, I think it probably tastes like a chicken.
1: I don't think so.
2: You
1: That's
2: don't think
1: a big
2: so?
1: Old chicken. You can ride ostriches.
2: Ostriches.
1: See? All right. I'm sorry. Amanda, where are we? We going fact or crap on that?
3: I'm going to say fact.
1: You're going to say fact, and that would be exactly right. There it is, Amanda. No help needed. 3 up, 3
2: yeah,
1: down.
2: No help.
1: Wow, and you know that tick bite's a real thing.
2: I know.
1: I know a guy that happened to. It had a tick bite from some specific tick, and now he's allergic to red meat.
2: Yeah, I would just call it.
1: All right. Listen, we're going to hook you up, Amanda. We're going to send you to Corey Kent at the Ryman. Hang on
4: now. Lucky for you. 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
5: Hey, y'all. It's Justin from the Overnight Ride.

Hey, y'all. 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

0: All right, you ready?
1: I'm not.
0: Are you sure?
1: Please, please. Mullet's
2: making news. I guess I just don't understand how this keeps happening. This is the second one in like a month, but this one's a little bit worse than the last one. There was a New York City worker recently opening up a porta potty and found a man with his entire body inside the toilet of the porta potty. Now you're thinking to yourself, that is awful, that's disgusting, Jesse. Yeah, and that's our mullet, the guy that was in there. However, we're not even scratching the surface here. Mm-mm. So the man, I don't know if this was a festival, music festival, I don't know what it was, but it's in New York. The man was drinking from a portable hand washing station. Now, nobody had warned this man that the water recycled itself through those things. You've seen them.
1: Like,
2: you just go up there and you wash your hands and everything, and the water just goes through, it recycles itself, and then the night, you know, when everybody's washing their hands, right?
1: And it comes back out the same.
2: So, my man is drinking the water, and somebody says to him, hey, yeah, I think that is just recycled hand wash water that you're drinking, bud.
1: Yum.
2: Okay. So after he was told that, he needs to vomit, much like you are right now.
1: Yeah.
2: Okay. So the porta potties are all full. He has to wait while having to vomit after drinking that nasty stuff for somebody to come out. Somebody comes out, he runs in there, and he's throwing up. Now, this is where the problems really start. You ever had to throw up in a porta potty? It's not pretty. Well, somehow this guy ends up down in the porta potty. And nobody saw him come out for a while, so the workers had to check on him. They found him deep inside the toilet. Now, they had to cut some stuff away, but with help, he eventually was able to climb out. Without his shoes. His shoes were left behind.
1: Oh, no. Not the shoes.
2: But I'm thinking, one thing that we're not thinking about.
1: No, please don't. No. Please don't say it. I am begging you. Please don't say it.
2: My man has to run in to vomit in a porta potty. You know he went down in head first, right?
1: Oh, I know.

0: Well, I guess if you got a couple things over there, that means people are still talking to me, which is pretty good. What you got?
1: I have to. Forrest said there's a whole new meaning to the term diving in head first. Ew.
0: Or head over heels.
1: Ew. What?
0: I'm sorry. Go ahead.
1: Yeah. Ugh. Then we got Scott, our teacher friend, April, Angie, Fireman Chad, Raven, Rochelle, Lana, Bailey, and Byron.
0: Thank y'all so much for being part of this slightly dysfunctional family.

0: Southern Trenders, guys, in about 3 minutes. But quick, what's your name?
1: Julie.
0: Julie, what's going on?
1: Today is my son's 14th birthday, so I just want to give him a shout-out.
0: Oh, well, what's your son's name?
1: Robert.
0: Robert is 14 today, huh?
1: Yeah, the big one, 4.
0: That's quite a milestone. Is Robert right there?
1: Yeah.
0: Well, listen, you tell Robert, crank up the radio for us, because we got a little something for Robert here. You ready?
1: I'm ready.
0: Come here, Grunt. Come on over here. You ready over there?
2: Ready.
0: All right, so this is for Robert. It is the world's shortest birthday song, as made famous here on the Jesse James Morning Show, okay?
1: Okay.
0: It's for you, buddy. Here we go. You ready? Me. Ready? Here we go. 3, 2, 1.
3: Happy birthday!
1: Thank you.

0: trending. Here's what's trending.
1: Well, Friday, the Lindsey Clancy murder trial ended without a verdict after 7 days of deliberations, leaving prosecutors to decide whether to put the Massachusetts mother on trial again for the deaths of her three young kids. With the mistrial now declared, Clancy remains charged with murder and is expected to remain at a psychiatric hospital while the criminal case is unresolved. One male juror of the 12 would not budge. And that is, and then they took it to the Massachusetts Supreme Court to try to have him removed from the jury. So mistrial was laid down. Tomorrow night, you ready for it? Football is back. Remember, we told you a while back that football starts on a Wednesday night for the first time ever. That's tomorrow night.
2: Weird.
1: Already. And the NFL commissioner, now, if you're kind of like me and you think some of these new rules here over the last few seasons have been kind of awful, the NFL commissioner, Roger Goodell, he just agreed to a new 4-year contract extension. So who knows what's coming now?
2: Oh, boy.
1: Just to give you an idea, though, of how much money the NFL is just rolling in, financial terms on his extended deal haven't been released, but his salary back 6 years ago, because this is the fifth time he's been extended, so you know he's getting more money every time. But 6 years ago, his salary was $64 million for the year. $64 million for the year. Now, the NFL owners must love him because the value of their team skyrocketed since he's taken over. For example, the Minnesota Vikings, the last team to sell before he took over the NFL, they sold for $600 million. That's a mystery in itself. Anyway, the Seattle Seahawks sold last year, or earlier this year, $9.6 billion. Unreal. I wanna be rich. And speaking of money, we told you last week, remember that the Detroit Tigers, the professional baseball team, I think the kid was 14 years old.
2: Mm-hmm.
1: And they gave him a $4 million signing bonus. Yep. And it's pretty much just a handshake promise that he'll play for them. 14 years old, because you can't legally do that. So if he changes his mind, he just gets that $4 million.
2: Right.
1: But they gave him that. Now, Tiger Woods' kid, he's a high school senior, I believe. He's 17 years old. Charlie's his name. He just signed an endorsement deal with TaylorMade Golf for $3 million.
2: Wow.
1: Still in high school. He is ranked number 306 in the American Junior Golf Association standings.
2: Wait.
1: His last name is Woods, though.
2: Mm.
1: $3 million deal.
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3: Hey, y'all. 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

0: longest or what's the highest you've ever fell from to the ground? What's the highest you've ever fell to the ground from?
1: 3 feet?
0: 3 feet, maybe.
1: 2 feet.
0: You get hurt 2 or 3 feet?
1: No.
0: You didn't get hurt. Oh, you didn't get hurt?
1: I don't jump.
0: I know, but when you fell and you hit the floor.
1: Right.
0: Okay. 2 or 3 feet?
1: Right.
0: Yeah, you didn't get hurt?
1: No.
0: Okay. This woman is still alive, and it is absolutely shocking. I will give you details in just 3 minutes. Now-

0: She fell 12,000 feet. That's close to 2.5 miles. She fell. Her name is Holly Whiffen. Over the weekend, she was knocked unconscious during a group skydiving jump. She's 35 years old. She's a dental therapist. I don't know what a dental therapist is.
1: Oh.
0: Okay.
1: Okay.
0: Well, Holly's 35 years old. She went group skydiving. Now, she jumped from the plane at 12,000 feet. I have jumped twice. One was just below 10,000 and one was at about 11,000 feet. It's crazy.
1: Yeah, that's a no.
0: She's at 12,000 feet with this group. Nearly 2.5 miles above land. Another skydiver's leg hits her in the head before she gets to pull, before she can deploy her chute. No chute.
1: No.
0: 12,000 feet.
1: Mm.
0: She lands in a tree, wakes up on the ground.
1: Wow.
0: Only suffering a broken leg and a fractured vertebrae. Now, I know that a fractured vertebrae, okay, but she's going to be fine.
1: Right, right.
0: A broken left leg and a fractured vertebrae and bruising.
1: That's it?
0: Out of a plane at 12,000 feet. Do you have any idea how many things have to just happen exactly perfectly for her not to be part of the earth?
1: Right?
0: That I mean, tree. Just like almost disintegrated. But even hitting tree limbs the right way, you're done.
1: No, I know.
0: 12,000 feet.
1: That's actually a miracle.
0: Right, and you could be impaled by all those?
1: Gosh. What do you do with this newfound life? I don't know. Wow.
0: You don't buy any lottery tickets. Don't do it.
1: Yeah.
0: You just used up all your luck and however many lives you had, Holly.
1: Oh, my goodness.
0: I'd keep those feet on the ground for now.

0: Listen, I know we need progress because we can't keep up with other countries if we don't have progress, especially, I know it's naughty to say, but AI and robots and stuff. But this story here, it's just sad. It's sad where we're headed. I almost don't want to tell you this story.
1: Oh.
0: But I'm gonna.
1: Of course.
0: In 3 minutes.

0: robot named North, who is now making blizzards at a Dairy Queen.
1: Wait, that's kind of cool.
0: No, it's not.
1: Oh, no?
0: No.
1: Okay. No.
0: No.
1: No, yeah. No, not no. Cool. Not cool.
0: Now, listen, it's not here in this country, but it's not far behind if it's happening in China, right?
1: Oh.
0: Dairy Queen now using robots to make blizzards. This North, this robot named North, made an Oreo blizzard at a Dairy Queen, followed a 55-step process to use the same machines, cups, toppings, and everything else everybody else does. Even flipped the cup upside down without spilling it. And North operates from 10 a.m. to 10 p.m. Nope.
1: Not cool?
0: No.
1: No.
0: I mean,
1: a little bit.
0: No, no, it is not. I don't want North. I don't want a robot flipping my cup upside down. I want some, you know, 16-year-old Jessica doing it, who is like saving for a new car.
1: Yeah, right? That's true.
0: Or, pimply faced kid named Scotty.
1: Oh,
0: who's saving up for a new ice skates or a hockey or a lacrosse stick.
1: Oh, that's so sad.
0: That's what I want.
1: Okay, yeah. The robot is taking jobs. Okay, yeah. Right? Yeah, wait, screw North.
0: Well, that was a little much.
1: Okay.
0: I mean,
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0: Hey, y'all. 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I'm Justin from the Overnight Ride, and being up late and having a weird sleep schedule, I got to find the right coffee. 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
1: 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You hit a ball in the gap, run. 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

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I'm glad you chose to be here. Doing it different. Zach John King, Whiskey Lion.

I'm such a softie. I said I wasn't going to do any fundraisers for kids this year. Your kids' fundraisers, unless they have ammo or alcohol. That was the stipulation. But now I have 13 bags of popcorn.

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2: What's up, y'all? I'm Cole Wetzel with my new song with Ella Langley, Jaded. It's Your Music Plus.
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2: 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You know, that's why we fight. And we got in the room together, and Jaded kind of came, with Jordan Schmidt and Ernest.

0: 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It's Your Music Plus, sponsored by Gusto.
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Kaka, 103.3 Country. It's Lucas. You got to keep grinding. Got to keep grinding. No one sees the 5 a.m. runs. Choosing salad over fries. Yoga. Because I don't do any of that. That's why they don't see that.

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I love the song so much. It literally is describing a day in 16-year-old Lucas's life. 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

we're going to watch the Corey Kent pop-up show and the NFL kickoff at the same time, but we'll figure it out. Last day without NFL football for the year. We made it. We made it, y'all. It's Lucas with Hardy, Church, Morgan, and Tim on 103.3 Country.

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Fame is not all rainbows and butterflies. In fact, Megan admitted to Willie Geist on the Today Show that at the beginning, when she was first blown up, she felt so misunderstood, many a night cried herself to sleep. That was Medicine. 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

get to work and wonder what happened over the weekend at work? What's that smell? Starting to get a little rank in here again. Maybe Justin needs to clean the chairs. Have you seen that video? Welcome to a radio studio. Check that out on his Insta. Justin from Nights here. Travis afternoons. Jesse James in the morning. I'm Lucas with Wyatt Flores on 103.3 Country.

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0: This may rank right up there as far as weird headlines go with the aliens earlier this year. Carrie Underwood going viral for covering Limp Bizkit at a festival over the weekend. That's awesome. It's Lucas on 103.3 Country. 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

Howdy. Cole Goodwin, another track you're only going to get here on 103.3 Country. Hardy and Kojo coming up after Ella.

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via social media after taking a break from touring. Bottom line, he says, I was lost. And probably still is. But the search is on. Trying to get back in touch with God. Praying for you, buddy. Ernest, what's a little rain on 103.3 Country?

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Not that it wasn't official. Now it's like really super duper official. Like official. Because it's Facebook official. Tyler and Brian have changed the cover photo on Facebook. They're back together, FGL, on the road next year. Can't wait. It's Lucas on 103.3 Country. Zach, John King, Brooks and Dunn. Way to go.

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0: got him with.
1: I've never had any desire to visit Edmond, Oklahoma. Till now, there's a Wendy's there that has a massive burger called the T-Rex Burger. 9 patties, $29.99. And if you can finish it in 9 minutes, you get a T-shirt that says, I survived the T-Rex Burger.

0: kind of similar, but not really. It's Lucas on 103.3 Country. You know how, like, a flock of crows is called a murder and a group of cows is called a herd? A big group of people, what's that called? That's called...
1: Nope. Gotta go.

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You get all these awesome songs you only get here on 103.3 Country, but paired with that is me and Travis Daly. I'm sorry. You're gonna make better choices. He's coming up next.

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Well, well, well, here we are once again. I will thank you in advance for listening. I know you don't have to. 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

0: We have new listener Kayla to 103.3 Country. Just discovered the radio station over the weekend. I'm at 615-737-1033, by the way, if you need anything this afternoon. So what is your favorite part? Is it that we're trying to play different music?
1: Sunny, and the music is blasting, and I just love you guys.
0: Well, I ain't been in here but 20 minutes, so you probably love Lucas, but I'll try not to let you down.
1: I just love it. It's just making my day.

I think it was Jesse or producer Monty that sent me the link. Megan Maroney was on whatever today's show's version is of that Sunday morning thing. It's on YouTube if you want to check it out, Megan Maroney fans. Although if you're a Megan fan, you've probably already seen it. 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

0: The very underrated Vincent Mason. It's 103.3 Country. I haven't even been here 30 minutes and we already have a complaint. By the way, I'm not even sure she's talking about me, but I'm going to bite and put her on the air anyway. Not that I necessarily care. I'm going to have to hit her Instagram page. She has issue with somebody on her Instagram page, I think, was wearing stripes with polka dots or white after Labor Day or... What is your... Let's get to your beef, because I don't even know if you're talking about me. What are we upset with?
1: Never, never wear polka dots with stripes.
0: Okay.
1: Like polka dotted pants.
0: Noted.
1: Like striped shirt or anything like that. Not, I mean, even a small print. No.
0: Well, I appreciate the advice, even though I'm still certain you're talking about either Lucas or Justin, because I didn't wear what you're describing. But on that, you don't even see me anyway. What do you care what I do?
1: That way. No way. It looks terrible.
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Probably the only serious thing I'll say all day. We're all human beings. We all go through it. If you get to the point where you got to talk to somebody or get some help, please do. That's a normal human reaction. Not exactly what this song's about, but kind of. Ella Langley, 103.3 Country.

We played golf with Dalton Davis one time at this charity tournament. He has cowboy boots that have spikes on the bottom that he plays golf in. Yes, as a matter of fact, he is cooler than all of us. Touch Tunes, 103.3 Country. She

0: Much simpler time when I was 17. Your mom fed you. You had a roof over your head. Sure, you had to beg for gas money. Sneak in the house when you were past curfew, but a lot easier than being an adult. You know what I'm saying? It's 103.3 Country. My phone number is 615-737-1033. My name is Travis. Thank you for being part of our family. Just know I appreciate you. I've got Katie. Had a bunch of friends out to Nashville, Tennessee over the weekend. What'd y'all do?
1: I went to the bar, and they had a new guy behind the bar. And I kid you not, this guy looked like Jason Momoa.
0: I actually know the dude you're talking about. He used to work in Midtown. Kind of looks like. I mean, he's got muscles and a couple of the same tattoos. But for some reason, people fall for it. To me, he kind of looks like a poor man's Brandon Lake more than Jason Momoa, but continue.
1: I wasn't the only one that thought it, because there was someone else there who was already out of it. And Momoa, can I get an autograph? Can I get a picture?
0: Yeah, because Jason Momoa is going to be bartending down on Lower Broad. Think about what you just said for a second. I know, I get dinged for ruining everything, and speaking logic.
1: She made a video.
0: I'm sure she did.
1: Like, showing him in it. Momoa's at my favorite bar.
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3: 65 northbound is shut down in White House due to a crash. Lebanon still got 840 westbound closed due to an overturned vehicle there at Stewart's Ferry Pike. Goodlettsville, a crash. The on-ramp is blocked. 65 northbound from Rivergate Parkway. And then an injury crash, 40 westbound at Fessler's Lane. And Donaldson, an injury crash, Lebanon Pike at Donaldson Pike. And over by the fairgrounds, crash with injury, Nolensville Pike at Craighead Street. I'm Ken Weaver.
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I know first day back after a long holiday weekend is always super tough. I'm attempting to make you feel better. Did you see this guy that fell in the porta potty, like way down in the porta potty, and the fire department had to get him out? 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

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Thanks for being part of our family.

Ah, yes. A nice, cool fall. Now that it's officially fall in Nashville, Tennessee, and still, like, 94 degrees. Good time. Jason Aldean, 103.3 Country. On the back.

0: believe she's in Europe or Australia. I don't know. Foreign country. That is Megan Maroney, 103.3 Country. If I was good at my job, I'd know off the top of my head. Might even be Norway. I don't know. If I was good at geography, I wouldn't be amusing you on your way home. Let's just leave it at that. It's 103.3 Country. I've got Sheila on the line. She's one of the first, like, half a dozen people that ever called me when I started doing this afternoon show. She checks in about once a month, usually with something strange. She's recently divorced and discovered online dating. How's that going? Do you have any dates over the weekend?
1: I matched up with my cousin.
0: You're not about to tell me that you went out on a date with your cousin over Labor Day weekend and that's what you did, right? My job is to entertain people on their way home and make them slightly amused. That's too easy.
1: I called him and I'm like, hey, so I was on Tinder and I matched up with you. And he was like, don't tell nobody. And I'm like, dude. Like what?
0: I mean, you don't have to reach out to somebody you matched with. Nashville is top five in ghosting. You could ghost before the date even occurs. I'm just trying to help you.
1: He took it down shortly after that.
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5: All right, White House, we still have 65 northbound shut down right there at the Springfield White House exit 108. In fact, the Highway Patrol is reporting two crashes in that area. Lebanon, overturned vehicle still blocking the right lane. 840 westbound at Stewart's Ferry Pike. Glencliff, a crash. On-ramp partially blocked. This is going to be the 24 eastbound on-ramp from Briley Parkway South. In Christiana, Rutherford County got an injury wreck. 24 westbound near Epps Mill Road. I'm Ken Weaver.
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This is kind of a morbid trending story. One of the trending stories today, 45% of people are counting on an inheritance or financial gift to fund their retirement. In case my 23-year-old is listening, your dad's got nothing. Don't count on that. I mean, like, woo, zero.

I still think it's pretty cool that Coe Wetzel has a TV on the stage so he can watch college football if it happens to be on at the same time as his show. Multitasking. I respect the move. 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

0: Let me tell you what I got going on here. It's 103.3 Country. I've got Michael on the line. He lives right on the Tennessee-Kentucky border. Thank you for listening to us and making us your radio station. He had a big yard sale as he's trying to move over the weekend. What's the best item that's left over that didn't get sold, man?
1: Oh, I got a stuffed boar's head. Let's see. We got all kinds of little stuff going on out here. Got an old Sears generator.
0: Nobody bought a stuffed boar's head, huh?
1: I killed it back in probably about 92.
0: Oh, man, vintage. If anybody ever calls the radio station saying they're looking for a stuffed boar's head, I'll make sure I send them your way.
1: Yeah, we got it. We got it right there.

0: That is Lainey Wilson. She will once again host the CMA Awards. Good horses. Help on that from Miranda Lambert. It's 103.3 Country. It's Travis Daly at 615-737-1033. After a long holiday weekend, you always expect a couple of calls. Let's just call it of things that have gone awry or not as planned. All right, David, what happened?
1: I had a party at my place, and we went outside, and I seen a skunk. It played possum. I've never seen a skunk do this in my life.
0: Even though I can see where this is going, you should have just let it be. But you ain't calling me because you did that.
1: So I ran back in right away, and I got my buddy. He's like, oh, I got this.
0: Of course.
1: And I walked outside with him. He's like, as long as you stay in front of it, you won't get sprayed. He starts poking this thing with a broom.
0: Yeah, you know they have legs and can turn around, right?
1: Long story short, he got sprayed, fell over the deck, landed on his head, and it knocked him out. But when he started poking it, he made it very angry. And he was like, oh, it's okay, as long as you stay in front of its head. And it got him, and then he knocked himself out, falling over the deck. It was pretty amazing.
0: If you're in your car right now, thank you for listening to this show. But some of the people that call, it does make you feel better about whatever.

0: you got going on, right?
1: I mean, it does me.
0: Hopefully that's not wrong to say. You know what's coming next.
1: Hit it, boys!
0: Feel free to sing along if you know the words. Everybody now.
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4: White House got the right two lanes blocked. 65 northbound there at exit 108. Two accidents in that area. Lebanon, overturned vehicle still blocking the right lane. 840 westbound at Stewart's Ferry Pike. And Donaldson, a crash with injury. Lebanon Pike at Donaldson Pike. And in Antioch, we've got a crash. Antioch Pike at Haywood Lane. I'm Ken Wheat.

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2: While you're tapping brakes, wondering why you're the only one on the road that knows how to drive, some things just are. 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

That is the very underrated Zach John King. It's 103.3 Country because I want everybody to be in love. I want you all to be happy. There's a trending story today on the types of professions you're not interested in dating. I'll hit you with that in 5 minutes. 103.3 Country. I can

0: Gavin Adcock. I believe we're going to have him in here in studio a couple weeks from now. I mean, Gavin makes his own schedule and kind of does what he wants, but as far as I know, he'll be here in the next couple weeks. I'll get you a date and time once we narrow that down. It's 103.3 Country. I'm actually super excited about that, by the way. It's Travis Dealey, obviously, by the Incoherent Rambling. I thought this was the first two I understand, sort of. One of the trending stories today, I want you to find love. I just want you to be happy. If you haven't found love, I just want you to find love. But it lists the professions that women are absolutely not interested in dating. Police and military were tied for first. Now, I get that because it's probably weird hours, and military, you can be gone for months at a time. Even though those are amazing jobs that have pensions and should be commended for doing what they do, you got to be a especially cool person, good person to do those jobs. Those, I guess I'll give a pass to because I understand it. Professional gamer, lawyer, and for some reason we're dumping on mall cops. Nobody wants to date a mall cop, a security guard. I don't want to take a million calls on this. I just want to see if Nashville, Tennessee matches this national story I found. 615-737-1033 is where I'm at. Oh, really? Already? Janet, are any of yours on this list?
1: A lawyer. I could not date a lawyer.
0: Can I ask why, though? Because lawyers make bags of cash, man.
1: Because I argue, and I don't want to argue, but if somebody argues with me, I'm going to argue back. And if I'm dating a lawyer, they're paid to argue. That's what they do for a living.
0: I don't know. Kind of feels like you could win an argument to me, and I only known you 30 seconds.
1: It'll be a disaster. We would just argue all the time.
0: All right. Thank you for listening and for calling. I'm going to do one more. Kim, what profession would you absolutely not date?
2: A plumber.
0: A plumber? That's good, honest work, man. Usually honest people, too. What's wrong with plumbers?
2: I'm sorry, but there have never been any cute plumbers I've ever seen. They've all just been weird, and they've always just been, like, bigger, like, you know, people who don't think.
0: Yeah, because they got a good job. They can afford to eat.
2: They just don't look like they bathe sometimes.
0: But if the shower broke, they could fix it.
2: That's the nicest way possible to put it.
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4: White House, now we have the right two lanes blocked, 65 northbound there at exit 108. Two crashes there in the area. Lebanon, overturned vehicle still blocking the right lane, 840 westbound at Stewart's Ferry Pike. In Donelson, we've got an injury crash. That's going to be Lebanon Pike at Donelson Pike. And then over here on the West Loop downtown, there's a crash blocking the right lane. That's going to be 40 eastbound right there at 65. I'm Ken Weaver.
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pulling out of here on Friday before the long holiday weekend, there must have been 20 dudes with those Ella's Fellas shirts on walking their way from Music Row down to Lower Broad. Speaking of,

What's up? Morgan Wallen here. Of all the people you could listen to on your way home in Nashville, Travis Daly is one of them. 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

Another band you should go see live, if you haven't already, is Flatland Cavalry. Those guys are really good. I find it impossible to believe you go to that show and not come out a bigger fan than you came in. It's 103.3 Country. We

We are days away from getting to see Tucker Wetmore Saturday night, right? He'll be one of the opening acts for Brooks and Dunn. I've not seen Tucker Wetmore play in probably like 2 years. Looking forward to Brooks and Dunn also. Should be an awesome show. 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
1: Pittsburgh, Texas, man. Yeah, it was great. I feel like I owe so much to that small town in Texas. 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So every time I go back, it feels like I never left. 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

0: 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It's Your Music Plus, sponsored by Gusto.
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4: Rivergate got a crash with the off-ramp partially blocked, 65 northbound to Vietnam Veterans. In Lebanon, still got that overturned vehicle blocking the right lane, 840 westbound at Stewart's Ferry Pike. In Antioch, a stalled vehicle on the right shoulder backing up 24 eastbound. It's there at Harding Place. And in Hermitage, got a crash, Old Hickory Boulevard at Central Pike. Percy Priest Lake, a crash, Bell Road at Elm Hill Pike. I'm Ken Weaver.
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We're not done yet. 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Plus, I'm fairly certain it's against the rules to change when Carter Faith and Wyatt Flores come on. Go ahead, look it up. Maybe not while you're driving. 103.3 Country.

Apparently, this was more than one of you over the weekend. Man, a lot of stuff happened in Nashville, Tennessee over the holiday weekend. Y'all got to behave a little bit more. Gavin Adcock, Morning Bail, 103.3 Country. Woke up.

0: That, of course, Morgan Wallen. It's 103.3 Country. Long holiday weekend in Nashville, Tennessee. As you make your way home, just know your weekend probably went better than some others. Safe bet. It's 103.3 Country. All right, Megan, what'd y'all do this weekend?
1: I had friends who were already intoxicated at a sporting event.
0: Okay, so we're talking Vandy on Saturday or Nissan Stadium on Sunday. I get it.
1: And my buddy's like, I'm broke. I can't drink anymore. So another friend's like, well, if you eat this hot dog that's been laying here on the ground in front of us all game, I'll go buy you one. He didn't waste any time whatsoever. He picked this up, put the whole rest of the entire thing in his mouth. Like, it had fallen. Like, somebody, you know, really started to eat it. It had bites taken out of it. At that point, he picked it up. Like, it had, like, dirt from the concrete and everything else.
0: Cool. So we're about to have another pandemic with some new strain never heard to man because your buddy was tanked and ate a hot dog that had been sitting at Vandy for 5 hours.
1: It was so bad. It was so bad. But he got a free beer out of it.
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3: Lebanon still got an overturned vehicle blocking the right lane, 840 westbound at Stewart's Ferry Pike. At Antioch, a stalled vehicle on the right shoulder, 24 eastbound at Harding Place. Rivergate, a crash, right shoulder block, 65 northbound at Vietnam Veterans Boulevard. Hermitage, a crash, Old Hickory Boulevard at Central Pike. Percy Priest Lake, a crash, Bell Road at Elm Hill Pike. I'm Ken Weaver.

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People can be super mean, especially online. Just remember this, man. Best advice I can give you. Don't read the comments. And people can only hurt your feelings if you let them. So don't care what other people think. Not exactly what this song's about, but adjacent. 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

As you continue to make your way home, we're big fans of John Morgan around here. Just a different, cool kind of vibe. Super mellow, chill, cool guy, too. 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

0: Colton Dawson, 103.3 Country, as we wrap up another day together. It's all the time they give me. Thank you so much for listening. I know you don't have to. Just know I'm grateful. My name is Travis. Let's do it again tomorrow, won't you? Till then, be kind to one another. If I'm being honest, I wanted you to listen to the entire show, and quite frankly, it goes a little better for me if you do. However, I'm a realist. I know you didn't. I give it to you now. Have a good night.
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0: You're in 103.3 Country.